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1: Thanks for hanging with Wayne, D, and Tate.
0: And we appreciate you letting us be a part of your day. 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
1: Yep. 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
2: Hi, it's Melissa.
0: What's going on, Melissa? 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Kickstart call is all about you. 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
2: Hey, Wayne, D, and Tate. 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We're nurses, and honestly, both of you have us cracking up every day at work, so thank you.
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0: 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That's what it comes down to. 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

0: if I told you Monday we're going to wake up and start celebrating the biggest birthday of the year, plus get you paid?
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0: Good luck.
1: Thank you. Awesome.
0: Yeah, well, you're very welcome, but don't thank me until you win. 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
1: Wayne D., will you tell Tim McGraw his song with his wife was my wedding song? 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

0: 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It's Wayne, Dee, and Tay. 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Tim McGraw, special guest. Dude, first of all, thank you, because we know you're busy getting ready to hit the road, man. How do you do that, by the way? Because you got to balance work, you got to balance the music, the touring, but also you're a dad, right? How do you make it all happen?
1: Yeah, I mean, it's a team effort for sure, you know, because like you say, there's always projects going on. But everybody knows that my family comes first, and so I have a great team around me that really works hard at scheduling things to where I have plenty of time to do the things I want to do with my family and my wife, and to have some time to charge your batteries. So it's just picking the moments, you know, picking the times that you have to recharge, and then picking the moments when you're ready to run.
0: Yeah, no, I love that. Tim McGraw is our guest, a massive guest on a Saturday night, man. More with him coming up after 8.
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0: 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Becky needs...
1: Hey, guys. Can you play some Morgan Wallen?
0: Yes. If you want your song on, Becky got hers on immediately. We'll do our best for you, too. Call or text now. 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

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We're talking a house payment at this point. 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

0: It's John Morgan, Wayne Dete, and we're excited because this dude has new music coming, new album getting ready to roll. He's going to be our guest in studio in the next couple of weeks. Chris Jansen, iHeartCHP.
1: Prettiest girl I've ever seen. 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I thought I can't just walk up and ask her to dance.

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0: Thank you for hanging out with us. It's Wayne D, and I let Tony pick. Are we going to play New Country now?
1: Yeah.
0: Go for it. Why not? Kenny Chesney is playing. It's his new song. It's called Carry On. Kenny is just weeks away from taking over Sphere in Vegas once again, another massive summer residency. New Country, I was playing first. I Heart Country House Party.

0: Y'all ready?
1: Yeah, girl. Here we go. 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

0: And it's Riley Green called Change My Mind on iHeart Country House Party. It's Wayne D. Tay. Normally, Tay's not like this, right? But we have a world-famous guest in tonight, and Tim McGraw.
1: Yeah.
0: She brought three vinyls for Tim to sign.
1: I had to. It's Tim.
0: Yeah.
1: It's Tim McGraw.
0: If I see this on eBay, I'm getting Tay fired, so we may be hiring next weekend. Hey, more with Tim and Under 10 right now. Dierks Bentley goes sing for y'all. Becky.

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0: and Bailey Zimmerman, Chevy Silverado. It's iHeart CHP. Tim McGraw's hanging out. It's Wayne D. Tay, got a couple of new songs that you're putting out. Obviously, there's more on the way. One of those being Pawn Shop Guitar. That sounds like such a cool song and such a cool story. Where did that whole idea come from for you?
1: It was title first because it was it's a true story. It's the most autobiographical song that I've ever written and recorded. Wrote it with Tom Douglas, and it's pretty much the way I started playing music and the way in my journey to Nashville. I mean, it's I would say 90% true. There may be a little artistic license to make things rhyme, but for the most part, it's pretty much this linear story of my trip to my move to Nashville and how I got into the business.
0: That's so cool. That song came out just yesterday, by the way. More with Tim McGraw coming up after 9 o'clock.
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I really liked this song already, but when I saw these guys perform it at our iHeart Country Festival a couple of weeks back in Austin, Texas, presented by Capital One, of course, oh, I fell in love with it even more. George Burns, Luke Bryan called Ride, Ride, Ride.

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0: So
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0: And Ella Langley, be her. It's Wayne D and Tay on iHeart Country House Party. And ain't nobody plugged in like Tay.
1: And I got to get you filled in with what's going on in Nashville. Big stories here.
0: Coming up. We'll do it in less than 10 minutes.

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1: All right, so Dolly Parton's next business venture is about to go public. Dolly's Tennessean Travel Stop is celebrating its grand opening on June 24th. The travel center is located at exit 22 off of I-65 in Cornersville, Tennessee, approximately 1 hour south of Nashville. The concept, though, it's a place where professional drivers and families alike can experience comfort, good food, and a genuine welcome while running the roads. She's going to have a full-service sit-down cafe and restaurant that will feature Dolly Barbecue. She's got Dolly's Cup of Ambition coffee and so much more. It looks amazing. We're going to have to take a little trip. All right, next, if you're disappointed that Riley Greene's character is no longer on Marshalls, there will be another way that you can get your Duckman fix. The singer, along with Good Morning America personality Laura Spencer, they're going to be co-hosting the CMA Fest TV special. It's the 53rd CMA Fest. It happens next week in downtown Nashville from June 4th through the 7th, but the three-hour concert event will be filmed and then set to air Thursday, June 25th at 8, 7 Central on ABC, and then the next day you can stream it on Hulu. And last, it's been 20 years since the Chicks released their Defiant comeback album, Taking the Long Way. Well, to celebrate the anniversary, the trio has announced the Taking the Long Way 20th anniversary tour, subtitled Still Not Ready to Make Nice. The trek kicks off September 30th in Detroit, stopping in Washington, D.C., New York, Nashville, and more before the final two shows in Hollywood, November 1st and 2nd. General on sale happens next Thursday at 10 a.m. local time. 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

0: And more with Tim McGraw coming up in a few minutes. He's our special guest tonight on iHeart Country House Party. It's Wayne D.T. But poor Tay, every now and again a song comes on, her eyes roll hard because she knows I'm singing this one of them.
1: And you sing it so loud.
2: 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Look at her, man, look at me. I thought I can't just walk up and ask her to dance.

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1: This weekend, I'm hoping to do some much-needed cleaning around the house, which my kids won't be too happy about.
0: I say skip that and sit on the couch. That's fine. Here's Shaboozy and Jelly.

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0: Ella Langley, Morgan Wallen, iHeart Country House Party. It's Wayne, Dee, and Tay. We broadcast from downtown Nashville, right? We're in Jason Aldean's Kitchen Rooftop Bar. Downtown Nashville will be rocking in just a few days with CMA Fest. We're hanging with Tim McGraw. You're going to be debuting one of your brand new songs at CMA Fest in just days. Is that nerve-wracking? I mean, obviously, it's one thing to play in front of your friends, your family, but there's going to be a lot of people watching this.
1: Well, there's always nerves. I don't think I ever not get nervous. I think that's a good thing in a lot of ways because it always reminds me of, like, the way you felt before a high school football game, before you ran out of the locker room and ran through the sign the cheerleaders are holding. That's what it always feels like to me before I go on stage.
0: Yeah.
1: And certainly to play a new song. I don't know if there's nerves for that. There's excitement for it because you always, for us, everybody always asks, what's your favorite thing to play live? And for us, it's always new music. Whenever we get a chance to play new music, that's always our favorite thing. So to play CMA Fest in front of diehard country music fans in a packed stadium and to play a new song is exciting more than it is nervous, I guess is the best way to say it.
0: No, I hear that. Tim McGraw is our guest. More with him in a few minutes. Keep in mind, if you have a question for Tim, you could always hit us on the phone, call or text 1-877-367-4432.
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Crazy talented Zach John King. He's a new artist. New song, Get the Drink. It is on iHeart Country House Party. Now he-

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I saw the old man's face, front page obituary. He was a millionaire. He left his fortune to some guy he barely knew. His kids were mad as hell.

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Jordan Davis. It's called Turn This Truck Around. We are iHeart Country House Party, and we are excited to take over Vegas once again, man. T-Mobile Arena, we coming for y'all. Thanks to Capital One, the iHeart Radio Music Festival, September. 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

0: need a reason to smile? Wayne, Dee, and Tay are hitting you in the feels.
1: All right, so there is a NICU in LA at a children's hospital. They just recently launched a new music therapy program, and it's all designed to create a calming environment for preemie babies and their families and, of course, the hospital staff. But during bedside sessions, a board-certified music therapist, her name is Laura, she uses gentle guitar music and singing tailored to each infant's needs while monitoring for signs of overstimulation. Well, this will help improve their heart rate, oxygen levels, and overall regulation in newborns. It's pretty incredible what this program is doing. But check this out. The program was funded by 14-year-old twins Joey and Ryder, who are former NICU patients at this hospital. They donated their bar and bat mitzvah gifts to support the initiative as a way to give back to the hospital that they were treated at. So cool. But the families that are currently dealing with the NICU or have kids in the NICU, they said that the music sessions have brought comfort and emotional relief during long stays. How incredible is that? That's your In the Feels.
0: No, sir. 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

Dwayne D, Tay, and I Heart Country House Party rolls on. Caught up with Ashley McBride recently. Had the sweetest thing to say about Eric Church. That interview's on our Instagram, iHeartCHP. Here is What If We Don't.

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absolutely obsessed when the song MacArthur came out with Hardy, Morgan Wallen, Eric Church, Tim McGraw. I can't wait to hear how it came to be. Tim McGraw is our special guest. We'll talk about that in a few. For Zach Top. Playing.

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0: We are hanging out with Tim McGraw in studio tonight, iHeart Country House Party. It's Wayne, D, and Tay. Shoot Tim a question. Follow us on Instagram at iHeartCHP. You can hit the DMs there. MacArthur is an amazing song. It's a great story. Hardy wrote it. He's got not only Tim McGraw, but he's also got Eric Church himself and then Morgan Wallen. Man, how did that song come together?
1: Yeah, I mean, what a great song. You just don't hear epic stories like that anymore that often in any music.
0: Yeah.
1: At all. And so when Hardy sent it to me and asked if I'd be interested in singing with those guys and him on it, I instantly was in. I mean, the song was so beautiful and so well written. And like I said, to be able, and to sing with artists like Morgan and Eric and Hardy, I mean, you don't see that happen very often, and you certainly don't see it happen with a song of that quality and a song that tells such a story as that does.
0: I like it a lot, man. Tim McGraw's our special guest. We got more with him on your radio just after 11.
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We were just talking about that song, MacArthur, from Hardy, Eric Church, Morgan Wallen, Tim McGraw. More with Tim, our special guest, after 11. Now Jason Aldean is on iHeart CHP.

0: time. Y'all ready?
1: Yeah, girl. Here we go. 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

It's going to be epic. Starting Monday morning, you got your shot to win your share of $250,000. How crazy is that? And not just for the hell of it. We're celebrating the biggest birthday ever. America 250. Win Monday. Good luck. Here's Lou.

0: That's new from Luke Bryan called Country and She Knows It. It's Wayne D, Tay, Tim McGraw hanging out, man. You just announced a massive tour this year, man. You're hitting a ton of cities. Obviously, you're playing a lot of huge venues, too, right? Like, I'm from Minnesota originally. You're playing Target Field where the Minnesota Twins play. I know you're playing Red Sox home field as well. What gets you excited about these bigger venues versus, you know, playing stuff like Bridgestone Arena here in Nashville?
1: You know, there's always something special about playing a stadium, you know, with this, certainly the size and the amount of people. And it just magnifies the energy, you know. That's what, as an artist, that's what you feed off of is the energy of your audience. And when you're playing a big venue like that and you know that you're grabbing them all the way at the back of the venue and they're in it with you. Oh man, I can't wait. It's been a little bit since we've been out on tour since my injuries, but I'm 100% back and ready to go, and the band's ready. We couldn't be more excited. I think we've been more excited about this tour than we have anything for a long time.
0: That's so cool. Tim McGraw hanging out, man. We appreciate you so much.
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Shout out to Cheryl. She just checked in, working late tonight. That's the thing, man. The weekend comes. A lot of us are excited to put our feet up. And people like Cheryl working late night at the gas station. We see you, and we appreciate you, all right? John Paul.

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Hey, it's Wayne D and Tay. Love introducing you to new artists first, new country first, new music spotlight tonight. Comes from an artist by the name of Graylin James. Song is called Water at a Wedding. It's so good. Check it out. And this is iHeart Country House Party.

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0: And we are getting up out of here. My name is Wayne D. She is Tay. And shout out to Tim McGraw for being our guest tonight. So cool, man. Hang with Tim. We'll catch you back here next Saturday night. Enjoy the rest of your weekend. 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
9: Welcome to show number 1605 of After Midnight. It's Granger Smith here. I'm your host. And it's Sunday, y'all, the day of rest. I hope you get some today. I've got some good news on the way I want to read for you. And Ann Hudson's got some Nashville news, stories about your favorite stars out there in Nashville, the same ones that we play right here on this show. In fact, we got a whole bunch of good country music on the way. Early on this Sunday, I am glad you're with me. Let's go. It's After Midnight.

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0: Check out this good news story. A Detroit couple raised dozens of foster kids, and now their community is repaying the love. Okay, listen to this. For decades, Stephen and Loretta Rodriguez opened their Detroit home to children who had nowhere else to go. Yeah, it's somewhere between 60 and 70. Can you believe that? Kids. 60 and 70 kids over the years. And now they're in their 80s, and the couple is on the receiving end of that same generosity as the community that they gave so much to now rallies around them. It's crazy. One of their former foster children, Shayna, who was given up at birth, helped organize the outpouring of support. After a lifetime of giving, the Rodriguezes are finally getting to feel what it's like to be on the other side of that kindness. Thank the Lord. That's good news.
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1: Hey, Granger, you want to know what happened? Yes, sir. They've been up since 1 o'clock this morning, driving the old tractor and trailer. Still got about 7 hours to go to get to home base. Talk to you later. This is Curtis Dave.
0: Keep that greasy side down, brother. 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

0: 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And what do you got coming up?
1: Well, you know, Granger, we always love a new album tease, and I've got one coming for you in the form of Zach Top. Got that story coming up in your Nashville news next. Dear Lord.

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7: Happy Sunday, everybody. The day of rest, and I sure hope you get some today. Granger Smith here, your host, running down this question for the last time. What would be your death row last meal? If you could choose one more meal, in fact, if you were on death row and you could ask your warden, what would it be? 866-607-8383. Also, Earl Nibbles Jr., the country boy, coming in here with a dumb criminal story. Good country music on the way. It's After Midnight. Let's go. I don't

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1: So what do you think would be your last meal? If you got to choose your last meal, say you're on death row, you're talking to the warden, and he gives you this option. What is your last meal? 866-607-8383.

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1: Okay, happy Friday. Our topic of the hour. What would be the last meal of your life if you could choose it? You know, most of us won't. Most of us won't be on death row talking to the warden, hopefully. But if you could choose your last meal of your life, what would it be? Give me all the things. I don't care if you tell me who makes it or where you buy it, but give me all the things. 866-607-8383.
2: That 19-ounce porterhouse, extra rare. Still got a moo. Sauteed whole button mushrooms over the top. New potatoes cut in half with Parmesan and fresh garlic baked in the oven. And then Brussels sprouts cut in half. And they're just lightly sauteed with bacon and garlic for the side. And those two big mugs of nitro milk stout. One is my beverage and one is my dessert. And hopefully, God in heaven, I'll be listening to your show at the same time.
1: No, oh, I appreciate that. Tying in the show there at the end. And that's a good... Sometimes you could tell when someone has actually thought about this question before because they answer it with total clarity. 866-607-8383, asking what would be your final meal on Earth?
3: Yeah, my last meal would be a ribeye steak, rare, corn on the cob, mashed taters and gravy, tater salad, and an apple pie.
1: Mmm. A lot of taters involved there. And you brought in the apple pie. I would ask this. My dad used to have apple pie with a slice of cheddar cheese. Anyone done that before? Interesting. Good call. Good topic. 866-607-8383.
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1: 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Bye.
0: You're doing good work, Beth. Thank you for listening to After Midnight while you do it. I was

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1: I'm Earl Dibbles Jr. I'm a country boy. I'm an honest boy, too, and crime don't pay. I got a story to prove it. A guy's traveling through John F. Kennedy Airport, and he's in some jumbo trouble after attempting to smuggle cocaine inside bags of jumbo shrimp. Customs and Border Protection officers discovered several packages of frozen gumbo shrimp wrapped up in little sealed plastic baggies. Inside them bags, officers found brick-shaped objects filled with about 40 pounds of cocaine inside. Sounds like he's just jumbo dumb.
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7: Hey, thanks for starting your Sunday here with me on After Midnight, y'all. I'm Granger Smith, your host. I've got some things that went down on this day in history I want to talk about coming up, plus some Nashville news with Ann Hudson. Those are recent stories from your favorite stars out there in Nashville. Hang tight for all of this early on a Sunday, late on a Saturday. We are After Midnight.

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Big 95.5. It was on this day that Johnny's daddy was taking him fishing. You ready to sing along? We'll do that coming up in History in Two Songs.

Don't just listen. Jump in on the conversation, too. 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

0: loves talking about history, and he's even got the diploma to prove it. 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
1: On this day, May the 31st, 1859, Big Ben rang out for the first time over London. 1921, the Tulsa Race Massacre began. 1958, Johnny Cash appeared for the first time at the Grand Ole Opry. 1994, Tim McGraw had the number one song, Don't Take the Girl. 2006, Karen Fairchild and Jimmy Westbrook from Little Big Town married in secret. It wasn't made public until 2 months later. 2014, the first YouTube video to reach 2 billion views, Gangnam Style. Some famous birthdays include poet Walt Whitman, actor Clint Eastwood, model and actress Brooke Shields, actor Colin Farrell, and drummer John Bonham. Those are just a few things that went down on this day in history.
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4: 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I was in my boots.

Big 95.5. Hey, thank you for starting your Sunday here with me on After Midnight. What woke you up so early this morning? Call me up and share. My number's 866-607-8383. 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
1: Hey, Granger, this is Doug from Pelzer, South Carolina. I just want to thank you for everything, man. I work second shift, get off at midnight, and I look forward to listening to you on the way home. Great job, man. We love you and look forward to this every night. Take care, buddy.
0: Well, I sure appreciate you, Doug. Thank you for calling, buddy. We were sitting

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0: 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Ann Hudson is about to jump on and share some Nashville news with us. Ann, what do you have lined up?
1: Well, Granger, looks like Jelly Roll got a new gig in the sporting world. I'll explain coming up in your Nashville news next. Man,

0: 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It's Ann Hudson.
1: Well, this is a cool opportunity for Jelly Roll. He is the official theme song for the NHL playoffs.
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6: There's a story that my daddy tells religiously. 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
8: 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Thank you for your service. Granger Smith here, your host of After Midnight. Always glad to be your friend, be here with you. I've got this question. What was your ice cream truck order as a kid? Think about that and call me. 866-607-8383. I've also got old Earl Dibbles, Jr., the country boy. He's got a dumb criminal story to tell us. You know where to find the good country music. Keep it right here. It's After Midnight. I don't.

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0: for
1: the
0: new
1: night shift
0: country
1: isn't easy. That's why we're bringing the music and the meaning. Granger's with you all night with songs, stories, and conversations that keep it real. Thanks for being a part of the After Midnight family.

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1: Okay, asking this question, you remember the ice cream truck song, right? This is the time of year when, as kids, the ice cream trucks would start rolling through all the neighborhoods and parks and basketball courts and soccer fields and baseball fields. What did you get when you went up to that ice cream truck? Do you remember what you ordered? Can you remember that? I think I was that the orange push pop guy. What do they call it? The orange push up? 866-607-8383.
2: I used to order the Bugs Bunny ice cream bar with the bubblegum eyes. Thank you. Have a good day. I listen to your show every day. Keep it going, brother. You're doing a great job.
1: Hey, thanks for that encouragement. I think it's so funny when we think about the Looney Tunes characters at the ice cream truck, how everyone mentions the eyes. That's I love that. 866-607-8383. Talking about your ice cream truck order.
3: Yeah, ice cream truck. Good thing I didn't hear the sound because I could taste it right now. Orange push-up. Mama couldn't buy them from the store, but I sure could get them from the ice cream truck. You have a great day. Keep up the good work. Talk with you later.
1: Hey, good call. That's my favorite, too. I love to hear this stuff. 866-607-8383.
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Big 95.5, number one for new country. It may still be Saturday night where you are. I thank you for being here. 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
1: Hi, Granger. Just wanted to say thank you for being my co-pilot on my early morning drive. Have a good day.
0: Hey, glad to be riding along. 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

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You know, we've all seen it and thought about doing it, Don't You Lie, but one criminal actually shows why we probably shouldn't. I'm talking about doing a cannonball into the Bass Pro Shop fish tank. Earl's going to be here to share this true story coming up next.

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1: I'm Earl Dibbles Jr. I'm a country boy. I'm an honest boy, too, and crime don't pay. I got a story to prove it. An Alabama man is facing charges after streaking naked through a Bass Pro Shops before doing a cannonball into the store's aquarium. There's a video that shows Brian Owens treading water while getting into a screaming match with cops who were trying to apprehend him. He evidently hurled himself over the side onto the cement floor, knocking him out. That fella's facing charges of public lewdness, disorderly conduct, resisting arrest, second-degree assault, criminal mischief, and one account of belly flopping. He's dumb.
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0: 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Going to the phone lines here, I want to get a good phone call on this. This is taking us down nostalgia lane. What was your ice cream truck order as a kid? 866-607-8383.
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7: Sunday early risers, welcome to After Midnight with me, Granger Smith, your host. I've got some good news I want to read for y'all, besides the fact that it's Sunday. Plus some Nashville news with Ann Hudson, stories about your favorite stars out there in Nashville. Hang tight for all of this coming up. We are After Midnight.

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1: Early Sunday, welcome to it. How about we get the day going with some good news? I just happen to have some I'll share with you in two songs.

0: Check out this good news story. A Detroit couple raised dozens of foster kids, and now their community is repaying the love. Okay, listen to this. For decades, Stephen and Loretta Rodriguez opened their Detroit home to children who had nowhere else to go. Yeah, it's somewhere between 60 and 70. Can you believe that? Kids. 60 and 70 kids over the years. And now they're in their 80s and the couple is on the receiving end of that same generosity as the community that they gave so much to now rallies around them. It's crazy. One of their former foster children, Shayna, who was given up at birth, helped organize the outpouring of support. After a lifetime of giving, the Rodriguezes are finally getting to feel what it's like to be on the other side of that kindness. Thank the Lord. That's good news.
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1: Hey, Granger. Gary, trucking across Ohio and Indiana here tonight. Sure appreciate all you do for the trucking community. 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God bless you.
2: Gary, appreciate you, man. 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

0: 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Ann is about to join us with another round of Nashville news. 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
1: Oh, you know, Granger, we always love a new album tease, and I've got one coming for you in the form of Zach Top. Got that story coming up in your Nashville news next.

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1: Listen, I get it. Not everyone sleeps at night. Some of us think, some of us drive, some of us pray. Granger's with you through it all. Thanks for being a part of the After Midnight family.

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the old weekend checklist. Load up the cooler. Ignore that honey-do list. Yeah. What else we got here? Oh, yeah. Play some country music. Nice and loud, too. 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
8: Coming into the home stretch, one final hour of Sundays After Midnight starts right now. Welcome. I'm Granger Smith, your host. There are things that went down on this day in history I want to talk about coming up. Plus some Nashville news, recent things that have gone down in Nashville that Ann Hudson is going to catch you up with. All of this on this final hour. Thanks for being here.

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Number one for new country, Big 95.5. It was on this day that Johnny's daddy was taking him fishing. You ready to sing along? We'll do that coming up in History in Two Songs.

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0: loves talking about history, and he's even got the diploma to prove it. 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
1: On this day, May the 31st, 1859, Big Ben rang out for the first time over London. 1921, the Tulsa Race Massacre began. 1958, Johnny Cash appeared for the first time at the Grand Ole Opry. 1994, Tim McGraw had the number one song, Don't Take the Girl. 2006, Karen Fairchild and Jimmy Westbrook from Little Big Town married in secret. It wasn't made public until 2 months later. 2014, the first YouTube video to reach 2 billion views, Gangnam Style. Some famous birthdays include poet Walt Whitman, actor Clint Eastwood, model and actress Brooke Shields, actor Colin Farrell, and drummer John Bonham. Those are just a few things that went down on this day in history.
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0: 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Ann Hudson is about to jump on and share some Nashville news with us. Ann, what do you have lined up?
1: Well, Granger, looks like Jelly Roll got a new gig in the sporting world. I'll explain coming up in your Nashville news next.
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0: 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It's Ann Hudson.
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0: Big 95.5. I'm Aaron Michael. Hey, I know it's Sunday morning, and you know, you really don't want to think about Monday yet because you're like, I don't want that to be here. But you know, tomorrow we kick off with you having your chance to win a share of $250,000. So I'm just saying, this is going to be huge, right? Look, it's a 250K USA giveaway. You could win $2,500 to go see America and see why it's great and celebrate the 250th coming up. That's huge, right? The 250K USA giveaway fires up tomorrow morning. Want to be listening for those keywords to win.
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0: 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I'm Aaron Michael. Thank you for having us on and letting us be that soundtrack to your weekend. Hope that Sunday also a wonderful start for you. So I thought it was kind of funny. The post office put out a list of the 10 worst cities for dog bites. I'm not laughing because that's serious, but this is funny. It's the old adage of dogs and postmen, you know? Give me the five here. We'll go start at number five, Chicago, then Houston, Denver, Dallas, and L.A. as the number one city for dog bites. So there you go. If you're a if you're a postman in one of those cities, that's got to be rough.
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Do you know, though, that Riley never got a chance to meet Toby Keith? That's sad, man. But check it out. 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

0: Big 95.5. That's Darius Rucker. I'm Aaron Michael. Hello. Good morning. Thank you for having us on. You know, Ethan, as we wrap up May here, all the college graduations are done. A lot of folks starting the adult life. Did you know this college graduation class, 94% of college graduates say they feel ready for the real world, which I'm like, look, you can feel ready all you want to till that real world, like, hits you in the face. You know, like...
1: No joke, man. I feel like I'm prepared every morning, and then I get to work, and I'm like, nope, no, I'm not.
0: Every day, you're right. You wake up like, I got this. You don't want to work. You're like, yeah, maybe I don't have this.
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Well, that fires up bright and early. Tomorrow morning, don't miss it. That's going to be awesome. So get you Corey, Ken, and...

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0: 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There's Luke Holmes and Sleepless in a Hotel Room. I'm Aaron Michael. Good morning. Thank you for having us on. Ben, there is a new dating trend that's going viral. And I don't know if you've ever done this or maybe you had it happen to you. Apparently, the new thing is to go on dates just to get free food. Like, you don't really have intentions of dating them fully, but you're just going to get a free meal. You ever had this happen to you, or have you done this?
1: No, I've never had that happen. I mean, maybe I have, and I didn't know. I don't know.
0: You know, now you're starting to think about some of the dates that didn't work out. You're like, wait a minute, did I just pay for somebody's free meal? If you've done this or you've had it happen to you, I want to talk this morning, okay? At Aaron Michael FM on my Instagram, X, and TikTok.
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Big 95.5 up and at it on that Sunday morning. I'm Aaron Michael. Thank you so much for making us a part of it. This guy is going to be a new coach on The Voice. He is acting. He's staying busy, man. Ronnie Green right here. This is Worst Way.

0: Big 95.5. Just wait on that guy to put out a new album, man. There's Sam Hunt. I'm Aaron Michael. Thank you for having us on. So let me go over here to Christine. Christine, I was talking last hour about that new dating trend of going on a date just to get free food. Have you ever done this or anything? Or
1: no, I've never done that. But, I mean, I hate to say this. I feel like it'd be easy to pull that off. Like, it would be easy, you know?
0: I think it'd be really easy because, look, dates don't work out all the time. It's as simple as that. Dates don't work out. You go on one date, that doesn't work. Thank you, though. Free food right there. Like, I'm not mad about the idea, honestly.
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0: Big 95.5. I'm Aaron Michael. Thank you for hanging out today. We're talking about this new dating trend this morning, all right? Let me go to Jeremy here. Jeremy, there is a new dating trend where people are going on dates just to get free meals. Like, no intention of actually dating the person. Just, you know, go out, have a date, get a few meals. I gotta be honest with you, I'm not mad about it, man. I'm not mad about this idea.
1: Yeah, I kind of agree with you, man. It's kind of smart, especially if you're having, like, a rough batch. Just go on a few dates, a few meals here and there.
0: Yeah.
1: Not bad.
0: I mean, yeah, you're having trouble making ends meet. Well, you know, go get a meal, maybe a little doggy bag for the next morning. You get two meals out of it. I think it's genius.
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but the flow we were feeling was real. Neither one of us looking for three little words, unless those three words were do not disturb. Checkout was supposed to be noon, but we slept until 3:00.

Big 95.5. Hope that Sunday morning wonderful so far for you. Thank you for having us on as you're getting up, getting ready for church today or relaxing. Either way, thank you for listening. Chase Matthews' latest is on the way after Parmalee right here. Take my

0: Big 95.5. That's Chase Matthew and holding it down. I'm Aaron Michael. Hope you're having a wonderful Sunday. Sarah, I read a new study about coffee. Did you know they say coffee can actually help cure anxiety in people, which that's a little interesting, I thought.
1: I don't believe that because I drink coffee and iced coffee all the time, and my anxiety is through the roof.
0: Yes.
1: So I don't get that. I don't understand that.
0: I feel like the sugar and the caffeine and all that makes your heart go faster, so it's going to get your anxiety pumped up. Maybe I'm wrong with that, but I'm right there with you. It's exactly what I was saying. I feel like somebody's lying there, Sarah.
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1: Our playlist, handpicked. Yeah, but we got the calluses to prove it. Guaranteed human.

0: 95.5. There's Morgan and Posty. I'm Aaron Michael. Good morning, and thank you for having us on. All right, so we go over here to Tabitha. I was talking last hour about this new dating trend where people are reportedly going on dates just to get free meals. You do this? You've done this?
1: Well, I guess technically, yes, I've done that. This guy that I know I didn't really want to date told me what restaurant he wanted to take me to, and I never eaten there before. So I was like, okay, I'll go on the date, get a free meal out of it, but I mean, it's not that bad.
0: I know. Look, that's what I do with business lunches. Like, hey, we want to go have a business lunch. I'm like, all right, where have I not gone before? We're going to get them to buy so that if I don't like it, I spend my own money. Like, that's completely normal. Here we go.

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Hey, it's Brooke Taylor. Just getting the show started with my favorite thing, and it's just a little spot where I can kind of encourage you for your Sunday. I call it my daily upload. We'll get to it here coming up next.

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0: 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Hey, it's Brooke Taylor. Just getting ready to start off this show on a positive note with something I call my daily upload. Man, I love this so much. It says everything in your life is about to take a positive turn. Just do not give up. So many good things are coming. You want to hear that again? It's up on my Instagram stories. You can always find me at Brooke Radio.
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It's Brooke Taylor. I don't know if you saw this video of Megan Maroney giving her maid of honor speech at her best friend's wedding. But I don't know if I've ever seen this side of Megan Maroney. Just very sweet and vulnerable. She teared up in this video. It was really sweet. So if you haven't seen it yet, it's up on Megan Maroney's Instagram. Here's Beautiful Things.

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0: 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It's Brooke Taylor. If you have a song request you'd love to hear on your Sunday afternoon, why don't you go ahead and send it to me over on the iHeartRadio app while you're streaming us. Tap on the red microphone button. 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

day, Potts Farm was a place to go. Load a truck up, hit the dirt road. Jumped a barbed wire, spread the word. 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King and the Can and the Marlboro Man. Jack and Jim were a few good men. 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Y'all ain't listening. Them old

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0: Big 95.5. It's Brooke Taylor. I wonder how you keep something like this under wraps. Maybe you really just don't tell anybody, but it appears that one of the most anticipated weddings in country music took place this past Monday. Yeah, apparently Zac Brown and Kendra Scott got married over in Santorini, Greece on Monday. And it looks like it was an intimate event with all eight of the couple's children present. And honestly, good for them. Congratulations.
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Calling. Big 95.5. It's Brooke Taylor. I feel like I'm not supposed to say this out loud, but I'm going to and ask for forgiveness later. But our iHeartRadio Music Festival is happening again in September in Vegas, and we announced the lineup on Tuesday morning. I heard it is bigger than ever, y'all. We were young.

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0: Big 95.5. It's Brooke Taylor with our food news today. And y'all, this was just kind of shocking to me, but I'm actually kind of excited about it because my family growing up, believe it or not, this is kind of controversial. We went to Hooters a lot. The wings at Hooters are elite. I'm sorry if you don't like them or if you've never had them, but we loved them as our family growing up. I just always hated the girls in the little shorts. Okay, I was like, why do you have to wear that? Anyway, Hooters say that now they want to go back to their original beach-themed roots and get a little family-friendly makeover. So CEO says he wants to change the chain into a relaxed, just family-friendly neighborhood restaurant again. He says that they want to kind of drift away from this brand image that they've kind of developed over the last few years. And they want to, you know, update their uniforms and get back to some of their original menu elements and rebuild trust with families and longtime customers. So get ready. That's coming soon.
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95.5. Hey, it's Brooke Taylor. I just keep thinking about that conversation that Tyler Hubbard had, saying him and BK have already talked about doing a handful of reunion shows for FGL in 2027. When that happens, take all my money.

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Big 95.5. It's Brooke Taylor. You know, CMA Fest is happening coming up next week in Nashville. It's one of the biggest weeks. So many country artists, and I'm a little jealous that we're not going to be there. Let's talk about it here on the show coming up next.

0: big 95.5. It's Brooke Taylor. It is happening June 25th. If you want to go ahead and save that date, CMA Fest is happening next week in Nashville, and Riley Green is going to be one of the co-hosts of the TV special that's going down. Good Morning America personality Laura Spencer is going to co-host with him. This 53rd CMA Fest TV special happens Thursday, June 25th. We'll be able to watch on ABC and stream that next day on Hulu. But man, are you going to see some pretty amazing performances on the show. Jason Aldean, Keith Urban, Blake Shelton, Riley Green, Ella Langley, Cody Johnson, and more.
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It's Brooke Taylor. 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

0: Big 95.5. It's Brooke Taylor. You know what they say. A song request today keeps a mental breakdown away. Just saying. At least that's what I say. Tap that red mic on the iHeartRadio app if you have one for me.
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It's Brooke Taylor. Okay, listen, I want you to think about this. I feel like we all have that one place where you go and you overspend every single time you go there. Think about that. Coming up here after 2 o'clock, we're going to chat about this here on the show.

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It's Brooke Taylor. 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

0: 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It's Brooke Taylor. I'll tell you what, Michael is not wrong in this. The place that he overspends the most.
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0: 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It's Brooke Taylor. I feel like Darlene and I are the same when it comes to overspending. This is where she says she overspends the most.
1: Easy question for me. 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

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Number country one for new country. It's what we do. Body like a back road, driving with my eyes closed. It's what we play.

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It's Brooke Taylor. I feel like we've been talking about overspending so much here on the show that I forgot to tell you again. 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

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Well, we're rolling through that Sunday fun day. I'm Aaron Michael. You know, if I can do anything for you, you can always get me at Aaron Michael FM on my Instagram, X, and TikTok. So crank up Luke Combs right now.

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0: with my eyes on. Big 95.5. It's Chase for Ice and Eyes on You. I'm Aaron Michael. Got your eyes on some money. I know that, man. Can you imagine getting to celebrate America's 250th? Which, how cool is that? 250 years of just being awesome, man. I love it. 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I mean, think about it. 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You can go everywhere. That's awesome. Yeah, the 250K USA giveaway. Your share of 250 grand. The winning starts tomorrow morning.
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0: Big 95.5. That's Tucker Wetmore, brunette, big number one brunette boy right there. Thank you so much for having us on. I'm Aaron Michael. Hey, if you're sitting there going, you know what? I refuse to go out late anymore. That's okay. All right, look, no shame. Talker Research said 47% of people said they will turn down plans after 9 p.m. without guilt. Now, look, I'm 38 years old. I get that. I don't know, my kids call me old. I don't mind going out, man. But look, it's got to be for a good reason, right? I spent my entire 20s at the bar till 2 in the morning just to hang out. You got to give me a reason to go out anymore now, okay? I will gladly do it. I'll do it with a smile on my face, but it's got to be a good reason.
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Yeah, your uncle and I made quite a pair, flying F-15s through hostile air. He went down, but they missed me by a hair. He'd always stop right there and say,

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Cause when you got a fast car, you think you got everything.

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Sure save gas in them foreign jobs. 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If you're ashamed how I turned out. Well, he lowered his voice, then he raised his brow. Said, let me tell you right now.

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Hope that weekend treated you wonderful. If you got us cranked up on your free iHeartRadio app, just tap that red talk back mic. That's your way to get a hold of me right here. Send a voice memo. Let me know what

0: I'm Aaron Michael. Thank you for having us on today. This is disgusting, Whitney, if you ask me. Kraft company, like Kraft Mac and Cheese, is going to start offering a Kraft cheesecake with the Kraft cheese built into the crust and the filling there. I don't think I would try that, would you? Like,
1: that is disgusting. Like, there's no part of that sounds good.
0: Not a single part. Now, the good thing is it's only going to be available in Canada, so you don't have to worry about that on the shelves here, but this is...
1: Keep it in Canada, yeah.
0: I saw that. I was like, look, there's some things I will not try. That is one of them.
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All right, I got to know on this Sunday afternoon, would you be upset if a friend of yours dated an ex of yours? Ooh, drama. At Aaron Michael FM on my Instagram, X, and TikTok. Let's chat about it with Bailey Zimmerman here.

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Guaranteed human.

0: Big 95.5. That's Jordan Davis. I'm Aaron Michael. So let's talk drama here today, okay? Let me go over here. I got Adam here. Adam, what's up, man? I want to know, would you be upset if a friend of yours dated an ex of yours?
1: Man, I don't think so. Like, if you want to go date an ex, and, you know, like, whatever, go for it. I'm not going to have sympathy for you, though. Like, you know?
0: What do they say? Do you, boo-boo? If you, if you're a friend of me, you know that what I would have gone through anyway. Yeah, I get that. What about you? Would you be mad if a friend of yours dated an ex of yours? We get your phone calls on this at AirMichaelFM on my Instagram, X, and TikTok as well.
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0: Big 95.5. That's so good, man. Corey Kent, Cole Wetzel, and that Rocky Mountain Low. I'm Aaron Michael. All right, so Morgan, what do you think? Would you be mad if a friend of yours dated an ex of yours?
1: Oh my gosh, yes. Like, the exes are off.
0: You're like, no.
1: Limits. Like, you don't do that. I'm not cool with that at all. No.
0: I agree with you. The exes are like, you, that's just one of those things you don't do. At least in my book, I wouldn't do that. What about you? At Aaron Michael FM on my Instagram, X, and TikTok today.
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You know, that's how you win your share of $250,000. Now, I mean, look, $2,500 to go see the country and celebrate the 250th. Oh, my gosh, it'll be huge. Your winning starts tomorrow morning, so don't miss it, all right? With Riley Green here.

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1: 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That's Chase, Matthew, and Darlin. Thank you for having us on. I'm Aaron Michael. 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

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Let us be that soundtrack. So simple to do. To Craig and Megan Maroney right here, and Beautiful Things.

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Well, that Sunday fun day has been wonderful for you. Thank you for wrapping up that weekend with us. I do have Luke Holmes on the way for you after Tiger Wetmore's big number one.

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0: 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I'm Aaron Michael. Hope you're having a wonderful weekend. I thought this was kind of cool, Nick. Did you see researchers and scientists have created what they're calling an AI dog collar? It's a translator. You put it on your dog, and it translates the barks from your dog to actual words that say it's like 90% accurate and something. That's kind of crazy, right?
1: It's kind of crazy, but like, how do you know what's accurate?
0: I'm glad you asked that, because that's what I'm saying. How do you know what they're actually saying when they're barking? Like, I don't.
1: Yeah, that's what I'm saying. Like, how do you test that?
0: I don't know. Somebody is lying somewhere on that one, Nick. I'm sure of it.
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0: 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Throwing it back with Brad Paisley right there. I'm Aaron Michael. All right, what about you, Tabitha? Talking about, you know, your friend dating an ex. Would you be mad about that? Yes or no?
1: Look, I would hope that if they're my friend, they know not to date my ex, because I would never date a friend's ex.
0: Exactly.
1: No. Yeah. Yes, I'm going to be mad about
0: that. Yeah, yes, you're going to be mad. I agree with you. If they're truly your friend, they know not to date that ex, because that ex is an ex for a reason, whether you wanted it to be an ex or not. Yes.
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1: 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So set us this number one a preset and let us take care of that country for you. With Thomas Rhett here.
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